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0: Las Vegas is number one for country. 95.5 The Bull are on the verge. Artistella Lefty on Mojo. We were talking about this earlier. If you can go back to school, what would you do differently?
1: I would have stood up for myself more in school.
0: Oh, yeah.
1: There were a lot of bullies out there that kind of took advantage of the situation, and I think I would have put my foot down a little bit more than I did in the

to Riding with the Bull. My name is Mojo. We've got so much happening, including tickets to our iHeartRadio Music Festival with Kenny Chesney and Lainey Wilson. 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

Shane Brown is new one, Woman. He and Lauren Elena just did a social media thing on Friday where they did the escalator. You know, when you stand behind the counter and you look like you're going down an escalator. Shane Brown is really good at that. If you didn't see that video, I think that we need to give it a try. Maybe Sammy and myself will do that in our iHeart kitchen here. I have a feeling she'll beat me at it.

is an all-time favorite from Brooks and Dunn. It's 95.5 The Bull. I'm Mojo. I love the wordplay in this new Jelly Roll song. It's called Hands Up, where he's talking about putting his hands up at concerts, getting arrested by the police, and then at church. Great story. 95.5 The Bull.

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0: 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We've got tickets to go see Cole Wetzel. Yeah, he's coming back around. I know he was just here a few weeks ago, but December 4th, he hits PH Live. 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
1: I

It's 95.5 The Bull. Our buddy Wayne D and Tay are going to take over next. They've got a lot of fun things planned for the show tonight. Thanks for taking us with you on your radio or the free iHeartRadio app. Let's turn up this new one from Riley Green. A little homage to Toby Keith on it. It's called Think As You Drunk.

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1: That's awesome.
0: Yes, it is. That's Doreen. She is headed there. She's got $1,000 and she's booking her flight. She could have been a little more excited. Hang on. You want to be on the
2: show? I always forget that the cash is involved, too.
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2: Spend it on roulette, baby.
0: Oh, Lord.
2: Let's go.
0: I'm more of a blackjack kind of guy.
2: Roulette is like a social game, though, so it's kind of fun.
0: And you're half paying attention to your money just going out the door. 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
2: Yeah, no.
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0: tomorrow morning at 6:20. If you love television trivia, I'll give you a famous TV character. Do you know their last names? That'll be fun. And we'll do Tell Me Something Good at 55 after every hour. We will see you Wednesday on The Bobby Bones Show.
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Two nights, one stage. Lainey Wilson going to be there. Kenny Chesney, too. They're part of this year's iHeartRadio Music Festival presented by Capital One. September, T-Mobile Arena going to be rocking once again. In Vegas, you're not going to want to miss out. Full line.

0: do you think it's going to be? Starting this Friday, we're going to do Surprise Guest Fridays.
1: Yay. I'm excited.
0: I'm telling you, I'm excited for this. It's something we've talked about doing, and it's going to be a big country artist.
1: Yeah.
0: It's always a big old country artist. You'll know their name. Like, you'll know their music. This Friday, we kick it off.
1: Yes.
0: If you want to guess who it's going to be, hit us on Instagram at

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0: 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And we'll do Tell Me Something Good at 55 after every hour. 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

0: 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If you love television trivia, we'll give you a famous TV character. Do you know their last names? 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And we'll do Tell Me Something Good at 55 after every hour. 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

0: and we appreciate you hanging with us. Listen, what was the number on this? How many Americans?
1: So it's a third of Americans.
0: Say they've done this, and apparently you should be in jail for it.
1: Yeah, so apparently Americans are admitting that they have shoplifted before.
0: Oh, yeah, I have. But, I mean, it's been forever.
1: Why do you say that so nonchalant?
0: Because everybody has at some point. You're telling
1: I've
0: me
1: never shoplifted.
0: As a kid? As
1: never.
0: As a kid, I stole candy.
1: Okay,
0: I was probably like eight.
1: Oh.
0: Not like current.
1: Like accidentally walked out
0: no,
1: of the store.
0: No, I put it in my pocket and left with it because my mom wouldn't buy it for me.
1: With
0: so
1: the
0: I took
1: intent
0: it.
1: Of stealing?
0: With the intent of thievery. Listen, I was a gangster back in the day.
1: Wait.
0: For real. I had an appointment for a Thug Life tattoo, but I canceled it.
1: Oh, my God.

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Good luck.

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1: That's awesome.
0: Yes, it is. That's Doreen. She is headed there. She's got $1,000 and she's booking her flight. She could have been a little more excited. Hang on. You want to be on the show?
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Two nights, one stage. Lainey Wilson going to be there. Kenny Chesney, too. They're part of this year's iHeartRadio Music Festival presented by Capital One. September, T-Mobile Arena going to be rocking once again. In Vegas, you're not going to want to miss out. 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

Thanks for hanging out after midnight. I think I know how to get your Wednesday started off on the right foot, and that is with some good news. If you hang on two songs, I'll share some with you.

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2: So I got this topic I want to discuss next hour. 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

0: No matter what you're doing tonight, thanks for letting me tag along. Hey, it's Granger Smith on After Midnight.
1: This is Bruce down in South Texas on my way in to an oil refinery to keep that gas and oil flowing for everybody to have a wonderful life. Thank you for keeping us going. Have a good day. Bye.
0: Thank you so much, bro. I appreciate you.

0: The all-night party happens here after midnight. I'm Granger Smith on 95.5 The Bull, Las Vegas' number one for country. Stick around. Ann Hudson is coming up with the latest buzz from Nashville. Ann, give us a tease of what you got coming up.
1: Dang, Granger, did you see Luke Bryan was forced to make a tough call on the road? And the reason behind it is something a lot of fans may not know about him, but I'll let Luke explain what happened coming up in your Nashville news.

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1: 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And Granger Smith is the voice that keeps the night going strong. Thanks for riding with us here on After Midnight with Granger Smith.

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1: All right, topic of the hour. 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
1: Kenny Rogers was a good singer. 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

Whatever you're doing all night, I'm here doing it with you. It's Granger Smith here on After Midnight. 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

0: 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If you're scrolling through Instagram or TikTok, give 95.5 The Bull a follow. 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
1: How in the world can lawn maintenance turn into attempted murder? It's a dumb criminal story, so anything can happen. Earl is going to share coming up next.

0: 95.5 The Bull, it's Granger Smith. Thanks for hanging out after midnight. Okay, looking for a phone call. I want to put you on the air right here. If you could bring back one country legend, who would it be? 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
1: You had mentioned somebody that we could get back, a legend, Chris Ledoux. 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

0: Las Vegas' number one for country is 95.5 The Bull. I'm Granger Smith, and this is After Midnight.
1: Okay, it's about time to run over some history from this day. This was the very first time any one of these rolled down the assembly line. Do you know what it is? We'll talk about that, plus some other things that went down on this day in history in two songs.

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London, Paris, paradise. But ain't got much memory of the scenes. Come to think, I missed them all. 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

Hey, y'all, it's Granger Smith here on After Midnight. Thanks for staying up. So I brought this up last hour. If you could bring back one country legend, who would it be? 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
1: Hey, Granger, I just started my new job. Had to wake up at 2 o'clock in the morning. And surprise, surprise, one of my favorite country artists hosts a radio show now. 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

0: Whatever you're doing all night, I'm here doing it with you. 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
1: Ann Hudson is about to jump on and share some Nashville news with us. Ann, what do you have lined up?
2: Okay, Granger, did you see this? Russell Dickerson just revealed his Mount Rushmore of country music. And one of his four picks might have country fans arguing a little bit. I'll tell you who made his mountain. Coming up in Nashville News next.

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1: 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Not everyone sleeps at night. Some of us think, some of us drive, some of us pray. Granger's with you through it all. Thanks for being a part of the After Midnight family.

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It's Granger Smith here on 95.5 The Bull. 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
1: I just want to let you know these convenience stores are very, very busy at night for some reason. I don't know why, but it keeps America going. You're doing a great job. Keep it up.
0: Well, thank you, sir. I appreciate that very much. Say

Hey, it's Granger Smith, and this is After Midnight on Las Vegas's 95.5 The Bull, number one for country. So a Craigslist exchange went terribly wrong, landing a thief in jail with a swollen shut eye, and you'll never believe what it was all about. Earl is going to share this dumb criminal story with us next.

0: 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Okay, looking for your phone call here. What's the most trouble you ever got into as a kid? You got a good story about some trouble, but maybe the most trouble ever as a kid? 866-607-8383.
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8: Wednesday, early risers. Welcome to After Midnight with me, your host, Granger Smith. I've got some good news. Besides the fact that it's halfway through the work week, I want to read that for you coming up. Plus some Nashville news with Ann Hudson. She's keeping you in touch with all your favorite stars out there in Nashville. All of this here early on a Wednesday. Get that coffee hot. You're still after midnight.

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1: 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It's a community. 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Hang with us till sunrise here on After Midnight with Granger Smith.

Third shifters in Las Vegas get their country here with me, Granger Smith, on 95.5 The Bull. So we brought this up last hour, and I'm still asking this question for you, so you'll call me. What's the most trouble you ever got into as a kid? You got a story for me? Let me know. 866-607-8383.

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1: Hey, Granger. It's Curtis Manchester calling from Denver, Colorado. Truck driver, just out making deliveries. Just want to tell you that I love what you're doing and hope that you are safe and have a good night.
0: Hey, thanks for listening, man. I appreciate the kind words.

0: The all-night party happens here after midnight. I'm Granger Smith on 95.5 The Bull, Las Vegas' number one for country. Stick around. Ann Hudson is coming up with the latest buzz from Nashville. And give us a tease of what you got coming up.
1: Dang, Granger, did you see Luke Bryan was forced to make a tough call on the road? And the reason behind it is something a lot of fans may not know about him. But I'll let Luke explain what happened coming up in your Nashville news next.

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You should hear her talking to her mama on the phone. 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

today, near 102 degrees. We're cooling down. That's insane that that's cooling down. Are you melting too? Right now, it's Ellen Langley, Chiefs of Texas, on the Bull.

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1: Wow, awesome, man. Thank you. 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

0: tomorrow morning at 6 a.m. I'll talk to Drew Scott of the Property Brothers. How much money has he made doing that show? Does he Zillow people's houses like the rest of us? Drew Scott from the Property Brothers, one of the twins, tomorrow morning on the Bobby Bones Show.
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Day today, wishing you a happy Milkman Day. Didn't know those still existed. National Gooey Butter Cake Day. Okay. 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

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To this day.

I'm going to be so honest. I would love to be her. Ella Langley on 95.5 The Bull. Las Vegas is number one for country. Sammy hanging with you. Enjoying these lower temps? Question mark. High today, 102. That is still pretty high in my book. I'll take it, though. I'm not complaining.

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Lauren, Elena, Chase, Matthew. Another

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0: 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Laura won her. She knows who she's excited to see.
1: Lainey Wilson. I've been waiting to see her for a long time.
0: Me too, sister. I can't wait. 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

speechless right now. 95.5 The Bull. Have you heard about the new way you can pay to play the slot machines at several station casino properties? I'm talking the convenience of Apple Pay. They are testing it out, being used right now on a trial basis. I mean, don't get me wrong. Yeah, totally convenient, but that sounds a

0: 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Can you believe it? 95.5 The Bull in our commercial free hour. I also can't believe 1 hour from now, tickets to the iHeartRadio Music Festival, they could be yours along with $1,000. Melissa won hers.
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that are just absolutely blowing up here in the Valley from Mama Llama Bakery. I got some bad news. She has to shut down operations now, at least for now. If I don't get to try one of those, this is going to sound silly. I'm going to be devastated. It's the best looking cinnamon roll I've ever

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tomorrow morning at 6 a.m. I'll talk to Drew Scott of the Property Brothers. How much money has he made doing that show? Does he Zillow people's houses like the rest of us? Drew Scott from the Property Brothers, one of the twins, tomorrow morning on the Bobby Bone Show on 95.

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4: 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I'd be at some party. She'd show up, and I'd be walking out. Across some parking lot, hiding behind her sister. I'd look up, she'd be at the red light beside me in that white Maxima with a sticker on the back. I'd act

Sam Hunt spitting facts on 95.5 The Bull. Now, one half of this song right here, Ella Langley, 17 weeks at number one on the Billboard Hot 100 with Choosin' Texas. That is the female record. She has made history. I mean, honestly, both these artists are, Ella Langley, Morgan Wallen, right now dominating all the charts. It's I Can't Love You Anymore on

0: somebody has to win iHeartRadio Music Festival tickets this hour. Like, it has to happen. Your next chance to win coming up 6 minutes could be all that stands between you, tickets to the festival, $1,000, and your chance to see some of your favorite artists like Melissa.
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0: 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Kenny Chesney, Lainey Wilson, and so many other unbelievable artists. 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

95.5 The Bull tonight, just after 7 o'clock. It's Bark on the Berm as the Aviators take on Sacramento. You can take your dog to the game, okay? How cool is that? I want to take my dog, watch it with him. So much fun. Right now, Ella Langley, 11.

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0: tomorrow morning at 6 a.m. I'll talk to Drew Scott of the Property Brothers. How much money has he made doing that show? Does he Zillow people's houses like the rest of us? Drew Scott from the Property Brothers, one of the twins, tomorrow morning on the Bobby Bones Show.
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0: Sammy on 95.5 The Bull. You have a blessed day. I'm going to let Mojo in here. He's going to get you home this afternoon, and he's going to make sure you get that next keyword that could win you tickets to the iHeartRadio Music Festival and $1,000 on Las Vegas' number one for country.
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Las Vegas' number one for country is 95.5 The Bull. It's Mojo. Raiders kick off the season tomorrow night. Well, preseason anyway. They have Arizona in town. It'll be interesting to see Fernando Mendoza in action. Hopefully he gets to throw a few balls. It's The Bull.

0: 95 minutes commercial free. It's Mojo. I'm curious how much you spent on back to school this season. It's been expensive, right?
1: I am a bargain shopper.
0: Okay.
1: So I always keep it very close. I have an elementary school child, and everything on their list I get at the sale prices. So under $100.
0: Good for you. 95.5 The Bull. Me, not so much. What?

darling. We're making it through a Wednesday with 95 minutes commercial free. Thanks for riding with the Bull. I want to send you to see Kenny Chesney and Lainey Wilson at T-Mobile. Got details on the show and how you're winning tickets. And we'll put some money in your pocket, too. That's 10 minutes away. I can

0: 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We've got tickets and $1,000 to see both nights with BTS, Lainey Wilson, Goo Goo Dolls, and more. That's at 5:10. You win the tickets and the money on the Bull.
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My name's Mojo. Here's Jelly Roll.

0: 95.5 The Bull with over an hour and a half commercial free on Mojo. We're talking about back to school spending. How much has that put damage in your pocket this year?
1: Oh, man. Never enough and always too much somehow simultaneously.
0: Right? It feels like this has been extra more expensive. Maybe because of both of my kids being in high school. I don't know.

Riley Green, Think Is You Drunk, 95.5 The Bull. Have you seen The Wizard of Oz at Sphere? It looks like they're celebrating a year. 3.6 million guests and over $450 million in ticket sales already. I can see why, though, right?

Tomorrow morning, get your day started with the Bobby Bones Show. As you get the kids ready for school, we have Old Dominion tickets to put in your hands at 6, 7, and 8 on 95.5 The Bull tomorrow morning. We're still nonstop as you bring the kids home from school. Here's Luke.

I love the monsoonal moisture that's come through and kind of cooled things off. We get a little relief from the heat anyway for a few days. Below 100 degrees, that's a win for us, right? 95.5 The Bull, still nonstop this hour.

tomorrow morning at 6 a.m. I'll talk to Drew Scott of the Property Brothers. How much money has he made doing that show? Does he Zillow people's houses like the rest of us? Drew Scott from the Property Brothers, one of the twins, tomorrow morning on the Bobby Bone Show on 95.5 The Bull.

95.5 The Bull. I don't know about you, but I am so jonesing for some football action. Tomorrow we get it. The Raiders face the Cardinals, kickoff of preseason. We'll see Fernando Mendoza in action, hopefully. I know Kirk Cousins and Max Crosby's been at it, so we'll see if either one of those play. It's 95.5 The Bull. On the Verge artist, Stella Lefty.

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1: Las Vegas is number one for country.

We'll see Lauren Elena on Fremont Street. Her and Carly Pierce are playing the Downtown Rock Series. 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Totally free show, by the way. Awesome, right? 95.5 The Bull. Here's Miranda Lambert.

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0: tomorrow morning at 6 a.m. I'll talk to Drew Scott of the Property Brothers. How much money has he made doing that show? Does he Zillow people's houses like the rest of us? Drew Scott from the Property Brothers, one of the twins, tomorrow morning on the Bobby Bones Show.
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